Good evening, everyone. Welcome to another episode of From the Notebook here with your host, Rosa Celestream. On WPRB 103.3 Princeton. We have still at the very edges of the horizon, the sunset, just about. Lingering there. And today we have a very special show for you. We are going to specialize in the next 3 hours from 8 to 11 p.m. with all sorts of heavy, psychedelic, and transcendental pieces to inaugurate this week. In just a few days, we are beginning yet another heat wave, but we're beginning July and all the festivities associated with the coming days. The first track you heard was High Rise's Mainliner. This is from a Live 98 release. Also goes by the title called Durafet. I think this one was performed in Paris and features a killer solo by Munehiro Narita, condensing an otherwise 10-minute song into 6 glorious minutes of psychedelic fuzz. I hope all of you have been well. I know there's so much to do wherever you are, in Philadelphia, New York City, with the World Cup occupying our minds, and perhaps it'll find a way to occupy some of the vistas we shall visit shortly. But this is your reminder to please go to, before the show formally starts, to WPRB.com so you can follow along on our playlist and see all the tracks that I'll be playing. And you can say hello in our lovely listeners chat, and you can tell us how and what you're doing to celebrate this summer. I feel those hazy, warm mornings beginning to suffocate some of the thoughts in my head. So I do apologize if we are so scattered. But that won't stop the freeform programming to come. But we shall start with some very familiar ground. I don't know why I've been so obsessed lately with playing derivatives of Zool and all sorts of psychedelic space rock, but that's where we will begin today, with a group called Dikot from Finland. This is sort of a Zool revival, considering this album was released in 2020 on the Soleil Zool label. And so if you like Magma, then of course you'll probably like this. So without further ado, you're listening to From the Notebook with Rosa Celestream on WPRB 103.3 Princeton.

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I am here to quickly recap the first hour or so of music. It's already 9:30, which means that half the show is already past us. But don't fret, there's still so much music for us to get to. But first, I encourage all you listeners, wherever you are currently dreaming on this already humid evening, to go to WPRB.com. That way you can follow along and see all the tracks that I played in this first set. There's never really a theme that follows a lot of the tracks that I play on my show, but there is always an image, a fleeting sensation. I do think tonight that sensation was best summed up by the last track you heard here, Les Ralis Denudes, Romance of the Black Plain, Otherwise Fall in Love With. This here, a reissue of an album released a long time ago, but reissued this year, featuring Mizutani Takashi on lead guitar and allowing us to really indulge in that very hazy, steamy, psychedelic haze that characterizes a lot of late June and early July and a lot of our summer memories. So yes, that was a 9-minute piece there of beautiful, psychedelic, wrenching heartbreak. And that followed up more floral and pastoral couple of releases. We had the Basque singer-songwriter Benito Lexundi with this album called To the Bard of Altabizgar and Itzaltzu. So very traditional folk Basque music there, incorporated with maybe some more psychedelic folk arrangements. That was combined with a release here by a group called Harmonium, who in 1975 from Montreal in Canada released their own little bit of symphonic progressive folk. Also very pastoral, peaceful, serene. You heard the track called Historias Sans Petals with a lot of flute. So if you are a fan of flute, you had a few songs indulging in that most light of instruments. At 8:48, we had a extended foray into a wonderful collaboration between Roy Montgomery, who I played last week on a sub show, and the Philadelphia band Bardo Pong. This was, of course, the group called Hashtar Tempo, and you heard the song called Prelude and Fugue in D minor, but performed with swirling guitars on an album called Under Glass.
Let's see, around 8:30, we even had Dirty Three. Great group from Australia with I Remember a Time When Once You Used to Love Me, off the album called Horse Stories. Some beautiful guitar. With this release by Phil Upchurch, called Black Gold, with Donny Hathaway on piano. It's a very smooth there as well. And we started all the way off there around 8:13 with a group called Die Cut, a more recent take on Zool music, with a album here called Die Cut 2, released in 2020. I wanted to shout out to DJ Cat Emoji, who did sub my show last Monday. We did a little swap where we switched shows for a week. And who knows, maybe we'll do that at some point in the future, just to keep you all on your toes. But I do hope you enjoyed her lovely programming. And now we can resume and indulge in even more wonderful sounds here. So for this second hour, I'm going to jump a lot around through different genres. It will get loud, it will get heavenly. And we're going to start off with something that borders on kitsch and adulation, because we have a very intriguing mix here of a Magma cover sung by some J-pop idols. We'll just see and hear how that sounds, and you can be the judge of whether or not it moves you. 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I shall be just around the corner.

You are listening to From the Notebook with your host, Rosa Celestream, on WPRB 103.3 Princeton. We are on our second set break here, and we will quickly recap the last hour or so of music. We spent a long time with some of these expansive, percussive, cathartic pieces. So I just wanted to highlight that before we play a little bit more music to end the night. 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Click on our playlist. Say hello on our listeners chat. And we will be on our way. So over an hour ago, we started off with the strangest of starts. We had a J-pop idol group called Kiss and Hug Extreme covering the Magma classic, The Last 7 Minutes. And from that joyful exercise in extended Zool, we then heard James Blood Ulmer with Night Lover off of the killer album Free Lansing. Some wonderful solos there, and guitar playing in general. We had another collection of esoteric releases. We had this group called Lorelei with a track of poignant dark wave, a song called A Person Who Chases the Wind off of an EP called Keep, and Meryl Fankhauser, who performed with Jeff Cotton of Captain Beefheart in the Magic Bands group. Meryl Fankhauser, played a lovely piece here called Make a Joyful Noise off of the album called Maui, sort of loose concept album about living in the woods of Hawaii. I really like this pair of tracks. We had Newfound Interest in Connecticut with Okay, You Can Be Tigers But No Crashing, followed up by Storm and Stress. Who are a mixture of the artist Don Caballero, Form and Mess, featuring members Ian Williams, Kevin Shea, and George Dragons on bass. They play and specialize in a very sparse and hypnotic, re-improvised experimental rock. So if you like free jazz, I think you might also enjoy that piece. The weirdest record I had here was by an artist called Francisco Lopez. You heard an excerpt of an album called Untitled Number 104 that basically takes a bunch of death metal and creates endless samples of it over an hour or so. And it's basically treating the records of
metal that you enjoy in a very free, found sound approach. So whether or not you like it for 40 minutes or so, we wanted to have just an excerpt here so that we can then transition into a wonderful duo of pieces. We had Matt Stevens, two groups here called Affluence first with Ecstatic Starvation, and then we had Tantric Bio with a song called Boko. Both take a very aggressive and freeform take on the harshest of metal genres. So if you enjoy those, I highly recommend looking for those artist. And lastly, I wanted to highlight this piece called Salon de Musique by Sue Tishio. It's a bit of post-minimalism, obviously, inspired by some of the forefront leaders in that genre and approach to music, but with a very post-punk atmosphere and attitude. No surprise, because the lead singer is also part of the Suburban Lawns, which were a group formed in Long Beach, California in the early 80s. So we have at least 10 more minutes, so why don't we enjoy this last little set together? We can follow along once more, but I'll be right around the corner for one final set off. 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

You've been listening to From the Notebook with Rosa Celestream on WPRB. Thank you so much for staying tuned in these last 3 hours. I'll be on the air next Monday, so

0: What about a blues in W, baby? In the key of W. W. W. Johnny Burch, you stupid. W. W, baby.
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We're filling in for Sarah today, so we've got two back-to-back days of Afterimage this week. We're going to start off today with Pocket Snail by Gregory Ullman.

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This is After Midnight with Mishka on WPRB 103.3 FM. Before that, we had You're the Reason I Believe in Ghosts by Starry Cat, On Possession by Ciolina, I Won't Be Found by Tamarin, Breathe So Better by Aerofall, Gaussian Blur by Easterlin, A Title Comes by Tortoise, and Pocket Snail by Gregory Ullmann. Up next, we have Dog by Ideas for Conversations.

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You just heard Next by Morse Driver. Before that, we had Sleep Chamber by Windows 96, Like Swimwear by Jeff Parker and ETA Fortet, Teroy Miles by Polygonia, Sky Burial by Piezo, and Dog by Ideas for Conversations. Up next, we have a song by Kant. Admittedly, the name is very long and it's in German, so if you would like the name of the song, then head over to WPRB.com. Fortunately, I don't speak German. Anyway, here it is.

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This is After Movie with Mishka, filling in for Sarah. And you just heard That's Honey by Untitled Halo. For that, we had Pass by Officer John, 18 Edo Bailiff by Clark, Cryo by OneTronic's Point Never, Tea in Bed by Blessed and Blushing, From the Moon by Detent, Shiny Kindness by Helen Sun, Dog Tired by Camille Keller, Caligula by Windows 96, and Die Summe die Einzelnein by Kant and Acid Poly. Up next, we have Feeling Loved as I Feel Understood by Blessed and Blushing.

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You just heard Ache by Chanel Beads. Before that, we had Segundi Garinasso by Horse Vision, Goodbye Forever by Yawning Portal, Hypersoft Love Jinx, Junk Dream by James K, So Different by Eterna, Closer Lover by Nabiha Iqbal, Feeling Love as I Feel Understood by Blessed and Blushing, and That's Honey by Untitled Halo. Thanks for sticking around tonight as we filled in for Sarah. We're going to round out tonight's episode of Afterimage with Held by You by Collie.

The following program is a rebroadcast of a show which previously aired on WPRB

Good evening. You're listening to a special sub-edition of Meow Mix here with your host, Rosa Celestream, subbing for DJ Cat Emoji. I will be providing the tunes for the next 3 hours as we wrap up this Thursday twilight, sunset, and evening. It's such a joy, pleasure to always play around a little bit with the schedule with DJ Cat Emoji. We did a little Monday Thursday swap, so in a way tonight's programming is somewhat like From the Notebook, maybe less, I don't know, rigid, perhaps more colorful, polyglottic, who knows, you do. Of course, you can follow along and hear all the music that I'll be playing on WPRB.com or on the dial 103.3 FM. The first track you heard here was High Rises Right On. It's a very nice cut to get to from their live 1998 performance. I particularly like this song because it starts off in very classic high rise form, bombarding you with psychedelic rock noise. There is a lot of groove, a lot of heavy psych, and I hope to revisit a lot of that psychedelic heaviness throughout the first hour and perhaps fleetingly thereafter. So for this show, you can expect a lot of songs. We're going to try in this first hour to perhaps indulge some longer pieces, some wackier tunes and wonderful uncommon time signatures, all those favorite phrases that we like to hear here at the station. And in the second hour, just continue to, I guess, see where else we can travel as we enjoy the very peak of this now summer weather. So yes, join us here in the chat. You can do that on the website playlist function, and maybe throughout the next 3 hours you'll hear a few meows, if only just to do the show justice. So we're going to start off here with a new release. This is off of the WV Sorcerer label. They specialize from France in publishing music from all over China and throughout Europe as well. So this artist is called Acid Brain, just to give you an idea of the continual fuzzy psychedelic sound we're looking for here. And I'll keep everything else a surprise for now. 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

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And you are tuned into Meow Mix with your host, Rosa Salas Dream, subbing for the incredible, the singular DJ Cat Emoji. She actually had my show on Monday, my regular show from 8 to 11 p.m. So you can think of this as a little Monday-Thursday swap. The stars, the planets aligned, even in this very summer sky. And so I'm here to recap the last hour. And so of what ended up being very psychedelic music. Of course, the last couple of tracks, slight deviation, but it wouldn't be a Meow Mix without some fancy feast here and there. Of course, you can go to WPRB.com and see all the tracks that I played. There were quite a few, and it'll also help you when you have to look at some of these albums without recognizable labels and all that difficult work. So please go on our website, and while you're there, you can say hello in our lovely listeners chat. So around 8:16, we started the set with a track by Acid Brain. This was off of the album called Heptameron. I love that reference here to the novel by Margaret de Navire, which was also inspired by Boccaccio's The Decameron. So we have stories within stories here. And each song, its own little tale that we can explore in depth. So that was an album called Heptameron, and you listened to a track called Maru. That was a new release of heavy psychedelic music, and that was followed up by a wonderful recording here by an artist called Hill and Dawn. The album was called Page One, and you heard a song called Garandu. A lot of charming electric guitar solos here. I really felt like I was in an underground, obscure bar that specializes in these psychedelic sounds. I think a very warm release here from 1975. And so if you enjoy psychedelic folk, then you should check out that piece. Had a weird one here by an artist called Tari Kuotoko versus Sanmiya Kwana. All I really know, and the reason why I initially chose it, is because it's another project of the seemingly ever-present Tatsuya Yoshida. But here performing not on his customary drums, but on bass, perhaps just to show the full breadth of his abilities. And it features Atsushi Tsuyama, who also performs for other bands like Acid, Mother's Temple, Mainliner, all those heavy-hitting psychedelic favorites of ours from the last, who knows, years of programming on my show. At 8:40-ish, we had Golem with Stellar Launch.
off the album Orion Awakes. Stellar Launch was a very heavily inspired German rock piece. With some wonderful momentum there. What I find particularly interesting is that this album claims to have been released in the mid-70s, but you listen to it and it sounds like it's obviously from the late 90s. So I don't know if this is a little marketing trip by the label called Mental Experience, but nevertheless, I really did enjoy, and I hope all you did as well, that wonderful momentum that we get with only the most transcendent guitar solos. Speaking of which, there is no better guitar player here than Roy Montgomery, who around 8:53, after a couple of tracks by Nicholas Jarre and Bliss 3, I played this long suite called Resolution Island off of the 2000 album called Allegory of Hearing. It's part of the Drunken Fish label. Roy Montgomery, of course, was initially a member of the New Zealand psychedelic group Dadama, then later Dissolve, and also of Hash Jar Tempo, a collaboration with Bardo Pond. There's nothing quite like these impressionistic, transcendental guitar palettes here. So if you really enjoyed that piece, look to the rest of his discography for that very unique and always inspiring psychedelic guitar. And I can never get enough of that reverb. Finally, after a wonderful piece by Jun Konagaya with White Cow off of the album called Oregon, we had Harvey Milk. I had never played them on my show, or I think on any sub, actually. This is the also beautiful track called Brown Water off of the song called Brown Water off of the album Courtesy and Goodwill Toward Men. But I had to end with Philo Medusa's My Grand Discovery of Refuge in the Coconut Husk off of Fijian Fantasies. We still have half of the show, half of the programming to get to, and I think things will get, if everything goes well, a little more scatterbrained. So we're going to start off with some really nice and pleasant pieces. There might be some cassette hiss or found footage or whatever you want to call it along the ride. But we have a little bit of everything before we come back here for another catch-up. 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

You've been listening to From the Notebook. No, we haven't. We've been listening to Meow Mix here, Rosa Cella's Dream, subbing for DJ Cat Emoji on this Thursday evening. So up next, you have Deconvolution with Lucy Leopard. I will be back on the air on my show on Monday from the Notebook from 8 to 11 p.m. But till then, stay blessed. Please check our playlist online for all the tracks that I played in the last hour and a half. I got a little excited. And have a blessed weekend. And I shall see you very shortly.

0: ready, I think.
1: Yeah.
0: Okay.
1: What are we starting with?
0: Regular.
1: Yeah.
2: Wait, are we just starting?
1: Yeah.
2: Sorry.
3: That's the idea.

you don't. That's the whole recording. Okay. Hey, we're Amanda X. We're from Philadelphia, and this song is called Nothing Wild.

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some mornings it actually just feels right to wind up the overnight automation system with the sounds of Kenneth Anger's Lucifer Rising, parts one and two. Because round and round and round it goes, careening towards a future that is unknowable. And occasionally pulling over to the side of the road for a quick head count, a room temperature beverage, and a reassertion of being an actual functioning democracy. If you woke up screaming again, you're in the right place. 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My name's Mike Lapica. Thanks for being you and for making some space for some freeform radio early on a Tuesday morning here in these United States. If you're not already there, head over to our live playlist, which you can find at WPRB.com/chat. Step into the listener lounge and be among friends. Here till 10 o'clock. Thanks for tuning in this morning. This is new music from the Tara Clerken Trio.

You know, back in 1970, I think the only person who could really settle the ongoing steel cage grudge match between Nico and Jackson Browne was Johnny Darrell and his cover of These Days from his California Stopover LP, like I said, from 1970. I love that one. I love this Johnny Darrell record. There's a great song called Singing It Lonesome. He does a couple other great covers too. Really awesome stuff. And usually a record that is found for one of your American dollars. Mary Timony behind that with a bonus skip in the record, because I was underneath the table retrieving someone's keys, which had fallen behind one of the turntables. And as I was getting up, I smashed my head on the underside of the table and yelled out a word that is not supposed to be said on the radio. So it's a good thing the microphone wasn't on. Anyway, just keeping it real here for you on WPRB. Mary Timony from her Untame the Tiger record from 2024, a song called Dominoes, coming out of pretty recent music from one of the best band names I've heard in recent years. That was Stan Clear and the Closing Doors, covering Brian Eno's China My China. That is from one of those Fuzzy Warbles cassettes. This one called Pulse Width Mods. Also the Van Pelt with sort of like the song that gets my vote for the unofficial anthem of New Jersey. That was called The Speeding Train. It's from a 1997 single, which I think came out between their first and second album, if I'm not mistaken. Alvarius B from a new record called Malarial Dream. That was something called Unfinished Business. And the Tara Clerken Trio at the top of that set, starting things off from a new record called Somewhere Good. They're a Bristol combo, and their new record is real good. That song was called Lazy Daisy. All this morning, and all for you, my dear friends and accomplices, here on WPRB Princeton, 103.3 FM and WPRB.com. My name is Mike Lapica, here with you every Tuesday morning this summer from 7 to 10 a.m. As we prepare to experience what a lot of Europe just went through, and parts of it are still going through, which is the searing temperatures of the next couple of days. Today it's going to be in the 90s, but then we have 3 days where it's going to be peaking out over 100 degrees every day. So for God's sakes, take precautions, stay cool, stay indoors if you can, don't overexert yourself, mind your pets. Remember, like your animals outside, like, you know, you like walking your dog, that's gonna like burn his or her paws or her pads or whatever you call them. So just take it easy, as we like cruise into this I don't even know what the right way is. We're cruising into a holiday weekend here, but boy, it sure is an interesting one. I love the feeling that like everything is in play. Like seriously, like anything can happen. Nothing would surprise me at this point. But as we always say here on this program, take care of yourselves and take care of each other. In the same move, you get a complimentary dinner for two at the Port Authority Houlihan's if you manage to do both in the same move. And that's an ongoing promise. I don't think there is actually a Houlihan's at the Port Authority anymore, but never mind about that right now. If you're not already there, go to WPRB.com/chat to jump onto this morning's live playlist, catch up on anything you've missed, and make bold predictions about all that may yet to come. Okay. Two questions about coffee. Number one, why does it not quench your thirst? I'm like so thirsty and I keep guzzling coffee and I'm still thirsty. And number two, why is it broken? Because it has not yet allowed me to harness the powers of speech. And what even is that? All right, we're going to do what in radio is called a reset, which means we're going to play another set of music. I'm going to finish this coffee. I'm going to pour some more. I'm also going to get a complimentary seltzer to chase it with. And then I'm going to go stand up on the roof of WPRB's auxiliary broadcast studio, which we affectionately refer to as the barge, and scream at the sun. This is new music from Brother Wallace here on WPRB.

like I always say, don't make, look, please, like whatever you do, don't line up all of the Russian surf bands and make me choose my favorite. But if you're going to do it and you're going to make me actually take a stand, then I think I'm going to have to, you know, point at Messerschmitts as being number one. We just heard them from their Church of Reverb record from 2012. That was Less Playboy, More Cowboy. A political platform that I can totally get behind. He said with a wink. Colleen Green behind that, with a great song called Highway from 2021, a record called Cool. A really great song to drive late at night to. So we thought we'd just sort of like dust it off and try it out for the morning commute and see how that fits. Based upon the reaction in the chat on this morning's live playlist, it seems like it was an unmitigated success. But please don't chat and drive. Commutes can take many forms. But if you're actually behind the wheel of a motor vehicle, or perhaps driving a train or flying a plane, please restrain yourselves and do not participate in the WPRB live playlist chat until you can pull over / stop / land and do so safely. New music from Population 2 behind that. They're a sort of Prague adjacent band from Quebec. And I say Prague adjacent because I don't think they're full like Dave the Obscure, but maybe like in the Gen Running Red Light zone. They being our two like biggest Prague, I don't want to say enthusiasts. What's the right word? Pushers, maybe. Always pushing the Prague on their respective radio programs, heard on Friday mornings and Friday afternoons here on WPRB, respectively. That Population 2 track was called Angelisme, and it is from a new EP called Gimmicks. Perubu behind that, doing Smoke the Barbecue, a live version of that song from Worlds in Collision from 1991. I didn't actually know that song until like last year, or maybe 2 years ago, whenever David Thomas from Perubu died, and like there was just lots of, everybody was sort of like doing like a deep dive into their Perubu records, and that one had sort of like passed me by, but I was like, wow, this should have been a hit. Like this has like bona fide like MTV like hit potential written all over it. If we lived in a different and somewhat better world, of course. But great song there from Perubu, like I said. Live version of Smoke the Barbecue from 1991. New record from a band called Honk Gong. There's a new 12-inch on the Celluloid record label, legendary label, which is sort of like back in action now after having been dark for 35 years. This is a cool 12-inch from Honk Gong, a track called Dissociate, which is one of my favorite words to say and least favorite words to spell, because when I look at it after I've typed it, I always feel like I've forgotten a vowel. When in fact I haven't. Nilu Friyanya, doing Like I Say from a record called My Method Actor from 2 years ago. And Brother Wallace at the top of that set with something new from an album called Electric Love. You're the Man, the name of that track. And I wish that and mean that with all of my heart and soul towards all of you. Dave Obscure chiming in on the chat to agree that he is always pushing the prog. He's like the guy down on the corner. He's like wearing a trench coat and he like opens up the inside of it. And it's just, you know, rather than like gold watches and like, you know, pearl necklaces like hanging there or like a bunch of drugs or whatever. It's just like prog records. And we love him for it. Did you know that in addition to your exceedingly generous tax deductible support of WPRB as a one-time donor or recurring member, there are several other ways that you can contribute to the station that you might not know about, each of which can provide you with additional charitable advantages come tax time. Visit WPRB.com/otherways to learn about WPRB's matching gift and payroll donation programs, how you can donate stock or real estate or apples to help WPRB, and the steps that you can take to make an additional IRA distribution also benefiting the station. That's WPRB.com/otherways. And yeah, we could use a real estate donation or three or five. This is a big year for WPRB. We are now entering what I am referring to as WPRB's big coming out year, like, which is to say that we're going to be like all up in your business in the coming months at like everything. I'm talking DJ nights at record stores. I'm talking,
partnering with local venues for like pretty high profile gigs. You know, if you like call and ask us nicely, we might like show up and like play the new Alien Nose Job or Boards of Canada Records at your stoop sale. But we really, really are making a big push to get out and about in the community because there are really, really big things on the horizon for this organization, which I am not quite yet at liberty to discuss. But all of them, I assure you, are being planned in service of making this place what it's making it the radio station that you deserve. The Freeform Community Radio Station that you have been tirelessly waiting for. It's right around the bend. I promise you that. 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And even more importantly, be a part of it yourself. It is just 2 paltry minutes before the hour of 8 o'clock here at WPRB Princeton 103.3 FM and WPRB.com. My name is Mike. Thanks for tuning in this morning. Here with you every Tuesday this summer from 7 to 10 a.m. The 7 to 8 a.m. stretch is sort of like the, like that's the slog because I feel like, look, good people aren't awake then. I know because I'm awake then and I'm not a good person. But I feel like once we cross over 8 o'clock, it's like, all right, people are caffeinated. They're starting to feel a little bit more human now. They can actually look each other in the eye without wanting to punch each other in the mouth. And, you know, other things having to do with the general facial area, I suppose, as long as we're talking about mouths and eyes and ears and such. But now I think it's just sort of like, okay, now like the opening act is over. And now it's the middle band. I guess you could think of it like a 3-hour morning radio show. It's kind of like a three band bill, which I always say is like the best. That's the perfect number of bands that should be playing. It's like I used to get like super mad if I'd go to a show and I was like, yeah, there's 3 bands. There's like an opening band and then there's like the middle band who I'm like kind of excited to see. And then there's like the headliner who I'm really psyched to see. And sometimes the middle band would be like, sometimes the opening band would be like, you know, whatever. But sometimes they'd be like, oh, actually, those guys are really good. Like maybe they'll be around for a little while and in 2 or 3 years they'll be headlining. And sometimes that was the case and sometimes they were forgettable. But if I would show up at a venue and it was just sort of like, it's 5 bands now? Bad mood, Mike. Nobody likes him. So here we go. This is the middle band. The one that like some people came to see for the next hour. And then we'll move on to the headliner at 9, I suppose. This is WPRB Princeton 103.3 FM and WPRB.com. Thanks for hanging out this morning. This is music from Nikki Giovanni.

I wanted to take your hand and run with you together toward ourselves, down the street to your street.

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Past the smoke shop. Past the park and no parking today signs. Past the people watching me in my blue velvet. And I don't remember what you wore, but only that I didn't want anything to be wearing you. I wanted to give myself to the cyclone that is your arms, and let you in the eye of my hurricane.

when the taxis have passed you by, and that light sort of rain that occasionally falls in New York begins, you'll take a thought and laugh aloud, the notes carrying all the way over to me, and we'll run again together toward each other.

Put your feet on the bottom and push it in the ground. 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Put a blue cross on it and watch it disappear. The yin and the yang is an O and an X. The winner of the game is neither of us. Race and religion and superstition too. It's all about faith and the things we do. And break it all down and we're all pretty funky. Put us in a blender and mix us all up. And the color you'll get is the color of blood. Dip your brush in that blood and paint me a picture of good things that fly and evil that slithers. Walk under a ladder and test your faith. There's a green light glowing at heaven's gate. 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Put us in a blender and mix us all up. And the color you'll get is the color of blood.

0: said, go on in, show me all them sport clothes, honey, like y'all supposed to do. He said, why, sure, come on in, dig these fabrics we got laid out on the shelf. The dude said, pick yourself out one, try it on, stand in front of the mirror and just look at yourself. That suit, there's herringbone. Yeah, that's a suit I'd like to own. That suit is you. Yeah, and I believe it too. Now, I see for the businessman, you featuring the natural shoulders at retail wholesale indeed. Yeah, it's got the custom cuffs and the walking shorts, and he said,
1: I could let you have it out of steel.
0: And for the Playboy, I see you got the latest in tweed.

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1: Hey, now, wait a minute. I'm going to step back over here. I'm going to do a little checking on you.
0: And dude, he come back. He said, sorry, my man.
1: Your credit ain't come through.
0: I said, what you mean, yeah?

there aren't many things that I won't do. And we'll talk about why in a minute. After I remind you that you're listening to WPRB Princeton, 103.3 FM and WPRB.com, where we just heard Shopping for Clothes by a band called Snatch from their self-titled record from 1983. A great band, a power duo, if you will, combining the earth-shaking talents of Judy Nylon and Patti Paladin, sometime collaborating with Brian Eno, but not on that track. That was all Patti and Judy. Like I said, a song called Shopping for Clothes. And behind that, we had new music from Some Velvet Sidewalk. I don't think anybody, you know, perhaps not even the members of Some Velvet Sidewalk themselves, saw a new record by that band coming in 2026. And yet, here we are. It's called Critters Encore. Great to hear them back at it. That was great. Like I said, the song called Velvet Rabbit Portal. Or maybe I didn't say that. Well, I have now. It's out there and there's no getting it back. We heard a weird one from that Bloodsucking Maniacs record behind that. Something that I've just not been able to get enough of. I've been playing a different track from it like every week this summer. That one was called A Pogo Is a Logo from their self-titled record, which is new on the Paradise of Bachelors label. And as I've been saying, it's sort of the brainchild of Terry Allen, the outlaw country guy, and his entire extended family, including his wife, his kids, and his grandkids. That one featuring Bale Allen on the vocals. I'm not sure who that is. That might be Joe and Terry's son, or perhaps grandson. But as you navigate through the remainder of your day, if you remember nothing else of this program, please do remember that A Pogo Is a Logo. The Smiths did Hand in Glove from 1983, a 7-inch on Rough Trade Records. A 7-inch which was gifted to me by a dear friend and great sort of like uber WPRB listener, Jazz in Philly. And I was just looking at this record and on the, and look, no one loves this more than I do. But this is like something that I don't think happens anymore for a variety of reasons, which I won't go into. But I used to love it when like music-obsessed young people would not only acquire records, but would like cut out listings from like their local alt weeklies that had something to do with the band and tuck it inside the record or tape it to the sleeve, sort of like personalizing it and like kind of gluing their own memories and associations to these physical artifacts. And on the back of the Smiths record is an ad, which was cut out of a newspaper. I'm not sure which paper, but it was dated Sunday, May 26, 1985, for a Smiths gig at the Tower Theater in Philadelphia. And tickets were $12.50 at the door or $11.50 in advance. Available at Ticketron. I don't think that's a thing anymore. Oh, and it's a WXPN Presents event too. Look at that. Anyway, Hand in Glove, one of my favorite tracks by the Smiths. Didn't I play the Smiths recently? I think I did. Am I turning into that guy? Ugh. New music from Priz Powell behind that. A Polish beatmaker with a new record out. That song has the curious title of Beatrice Russo. And I don't know the backstory on that, nor do I wish to. And Nikki Giovanni at the top of that set with Just a New York Poem from a record called The Way I Feel from 1974. Count 'em all this morning and all for you, my dear friends and accomplices, on WPRB Princeton, 103.3 FM and WPRB.com. My name's Mike Lapica. Thanks for being here this morning. We spin up 3 hours of freeform radio every Tuesday morning from 7 to 10 a.m. Despite what our high school guidance counselor told us. Despite the fact that we were told repeatedly that there was no future in this. And I think that is the greatest victory of all. Succeeding in spite of the people who told you that you'd never amount to anything. And as I often say on these airwaves, you'll never be the person that your parents wanted you to be, so you might as well be one of us. And WPRB wants you to know about High Tops. High Tops empowers young people of all identities with sex education, social support, and communities that affirm them. 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That's HITOPS.org.
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Just about at the halfway mile marker. It looks like we just crossed it, actually, for this morning's radio program, which is a sort of fancy schmancy way of saying that I'll be here for another 90 of your Earth minutes. And as I mentioned a moment ago, there aren't a lot of things that I won't do, as evidenced by the fact that I'm about to play an old record by Aerosmith on WPRB Princeton.

I'm a really big fan of your guys. And, I got bit by a rat at a Biohazard concert. I'm going to be in an iron lung, but I want to know if they can take it in Maxwell's on Sunday next. So can you give me a call? 201-271-1489. Not feeling too good.

way to go. From the last gig to the next show, I was beat and I was tired, but the AM radio was so inspired. I had to drive overnight, Kansas City by the harsh daylight. I stuck my head out to feel the breeze.

I will keep singing along with songs on the radio until they pry the radio station from my cold, dead fingers. That was Weird Nightmare, the solo record from the guy from Metz. And I have to say, I've never really listened to Metz, but I love this guy's solo record, so maybe I'll start. It's called Hoopla. I think it's on Sub Pop. That song is called Bright City Lights, as you may have gathered from the caterwauling that I was doing on mic along with the record as it finished playing out. New music from Panic Shack behind that band that I am powerless to, and I feel bad doing it, but I can't resist the lure of sort of comparing them to the Lambrini Girls because they're British young women and they've got like serious, like awesome in your face attitude, and they write really catchy punk rock songs like that one, which was called Pockets. And I hope you all appreciate the 5 minutes that I took out of my life to make a clean edit version of that song so I could play it for you on the radio this morning. It is from their forthcoming self-titled record, Panic Shack. And it's a good one. We had Kenny Dope featuring Screechy Dan behind that with a 14th Street jam of yesteryear called Boomin' in Your Jeep. That's from the unreleased project from 1994. And the concept of the 14th Street summer jam, and forgive me, I'm going to have my whole like New York keister hanging out here. But there are just certain songs that for me, I used to associate very much with riding my bike down 14th Street in the city. And just the songs that you heard like booming out of like every other car. And I think the first time I really noticed the concept of the 14th Street summer jam was whatever summer, like 20 some odd years ago, when that Ashanti song was like really popular. And I was a pretty big fan of that Ashanti song. And that was like, to me, the ultimate 14th Street summer jam of that particular summer. And I remember hearing it booming out of a car and actually getting doored by a taxi just as the song was playing. And I was like, enthusiastically singing along out loud to nobody. And that was not a great moment, but it cemented in my mind the idea of the 14th Street Summer Jam. And I went back and sort of like retroactively assigned that title to various songs, even ones going all the way back to 1994, like that Kenny Dope track, Boomin' in Your Jeep. We had the Dream Syndicate behind that. Put some miles on from a 2019 LP of theirs called These Times. Also, Party Dozen from their Crime in Australia record from 2024. That was Le Crimes. They've got a new single out, which we played here a couple weeks ago. I heard Robin play that like a week or two ago as well. Getting some good traction. And I believe they were just in the area. And wouldn't you know, I missed them. Which is usually the way that story ends. The Limiñanas behind that, doing Spiral from a new live record called Live at Beaubourg. And Arrow and his fabulous Smiths at the top of that set with Lord of the Thighs from Get Your Wings from 1974. And as I mentioned in the chat, since the idea of, like, since the dog days are clearly here, I mean, like, let's be honest, the dog days have been here seemingly for, like, a year or two, but now they just like they show no signs of leaving, but now they're just sort of like being augmented and accented by like the oppressive heat and humidity that's on deck for the Metro Philadelphia, Greater New Jersey, New York area over the next couple days. And so it's going to be that time of year where we're all just kind of like sweating it out and trying to do as little as possible, sometimes with the aid of a cold and delicious beverage. And for some reason, my copy of this Aerosmith record that we just played is like a graveyard for the dog days of yore, because there are not one, not two, but three different beer labels that clearly sweated off the bottle I was drinking out of at whatever time I was drinking it and were subsequently affixed to the back of the record, obscuring in some places some of the song titles on this vinyl LP of mine. Excuse me. I'm getting thirsty just thinking about it. And so right about now, I would like to give it up for the Saison DuPont, the Foray Belgian Ale, and apparently an Angry Orchard Hard Cider, which I think was probably consumed by my wife, because that's more her jam. All the labels of which are now affixed to the back of my Aerosmith record. And I don't know why. It's like a graveyard of beers of yore. And it's not helping that I'm so thirsty right now because I had too much coffee and not enough seltzer. So I've got dry mouth and still got a whole
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My name's Mike Lapica. Thanks for tuning in this morning. Here with you every Tuesday morning this summer from 7 to 10 a.m. The second band has exited the stage. Hour three is upon us. Now the headliner starts. And what have they got in store for us? Let's find out together, shall we? Let's head over to turntable number one for some music from the Coat Hangers right here on WPRB.

Because of the approaching heat wave that we're looking down the barrel of the gun for here in the Princeton area and the greater New Jersey, Philadelphia metro area, of course, I have had to send a series of ridiculous emails and post a number of passive aggressive signs here in the Barge studio so that our staff might aid in the noble pursuit of keeping our studio comfortably cooled throughout the duration of this nonsense that we have to suffer through so that, you know, for the greater purpose, also to be served of our equipment not failing. I care very little about people's personal discomfort. That is actually very low on my list of concerns right now. But I am deeply concerned and often wake up screaming in the middle of the night because I'm having bad dreams about WPRB's equipment failing because it has gotten too hot in the studio. So, there are a variety of new rules that have been put into effect here at the Barge this week, including the drapes must be kept closed at all times. You cannot let any natural light in because the sun beating on the windows heats the room up to inhuman levels. And I've smelled some bad smells in my life.

life, but Baked DJ is among the worst. And I don't care to repeat it anytime soon. There's also a little robot air conditioner, one of those portable jobbies, which I've been talking about sort of like shaking my fist at, on the air for the last couple weeks, actually, in terms of, describing for you the fundamentally indecent things that I have to do to this contraption in order to keep it cooling, including wheeling it down the hall to the bathroom, hoisting it up onto the toilet, and letting it drain its condensation tank. And as I keep saying, if anybody walked by the bathroom while I was facilitating this, they would think that something very inappropriate was going on. And they wouldn't be wrong. We just heard from Children's Crusade, something called Decade of the Worm, originally from a 1984 cassette, but re-released about 2 years ago on an LP called A Duty Dance with Death. This is a band that was sort of like legendary in the Cleveland scene of like early 1984. Featured Doug Gillard, who later went on to be a member of Death of Samantha and Copa Verde and ultimately Guided by Voices, as well as an accomplished solo artist about town. And they were sort of like a spooky kind of goth punk band who wrote just like super great songs. And that one had, like I said, only previously been available on a 1984 demo tape. So cool to see that released after so many years. Marie Klock behind that from her record from 2024 called Damien S. Vivant, a song called Boule et Bill. And she's crazy, as has been widely noted, but she's enjoying a bit of a renaissance here on WPRB since her collaborative LP with Anadol is screaming up the charts and is well on its way to becoming a bona fide WPRB hit. If there is any universe out there in which the same song being played by maybe three DJs over the course of a month can constitute something being called a hit. We had Effigy behind that, also from an old demo tape, originally from 1983. So a year ahead of Children's Crusade, something called Ghosts from a new EP called Burnt Offerings. That EP is obviously a reissue of Effigy's demo. Also Garbaggio doing a really demented cover of Louie Louie, renamed Louie Lizzie, from this compilation of totally demented and deconstructed Louie Louie covers called The Sky Was a Mouth Again, which is super great. The Status Quo with Pictures of Matchstick Men from 68, Ike and Tina Turner, although I prefer to announce them as Tina and Ike Turner because in my universe, Tina always gets top billing. That was Nutbush City Limits from 1973, and The Coat Hangers at the top of that set. Way back there, millions of years ago when dinosaurs ruled the earth, with Watch Your Back from the Nosebleed Weekend album from 10 of your Earth years ago. All this morning and all for you, my dear friends and accomplices, here on WPRB Princeton, 103.3 FM and WPRB.dammit. My name's Mike Lupica. Thanks for tuning in this morning. We got about another half an hour to go. So let's dispense with the chatter and get back to what matters, which is the spinning of platters. All right. This is the Gories, hot off the press. It's going to jump on you, baby, and it's going to stain your dress.

I think we'd all do well to keep that Carsey Blanton song that we just heard close to our hearts as we cruise into the upcoming holiday weekend. That was something called Little Flame. It was a digital single a while back, and I think it's on a new record for us as well. Also, the Co-Stars in there with One Sunny Day. Probably the greatest record for a heat wave that's ever going to happen. Classics with a K from 1996. That record is all about just like trying to sit motionless in the shade with a cold beverage in your hand and just be as still as possible. And I mean that in the best way. We had Swell behind that with Come Tomorrow from a collection called Bastards and Rarities. A bunch of singles that were released between like 1989 and 1994. Also, the Television Personalities. I Know Where Syd Barrett Lives from a 1981 single. I think that was on Rough Trade, right? Also, David Pajo covering Hybrid Moments by The Misfits. Oh, wait, I skipped one in there. I skipped Reckless Eric doing Semaphore Signals, the extra sleazy version from his Big Smash LP from 79. And before that, we had David Pajo covering The Misfits, Hybrid Moments, from a collection of Misfits covers called Scream With Me, in which he does sort of like very spooky late-night acoustic covers all recorded like on cassette of all of your skateboard-wielding, mall-rat-huddling 13-year-old anarchy sign written on their hand classics or whatever. Aphrodite's Child with Break from their 666 record from 71. I just think it's so weird that after almost four vinyl sides of like complete pagan drug-addled psych rock, they finished with the best song the Beatles never wrote, and they just called it Break. And what even is that? Corey's up top with Nitroglycerin from I Know You Fine, But How You Doing. All This Morning and All For You, my dear friends and accomplices, here on WPRB Princeton, 103.3 FM and WPRB.com. My name is Mike LaPica, here with you every Tuesday this summer from 7 to 10 a.m. Thanks for hanging out. Thanks for being part of the mess. As I like to say, if you wake up screaming, this is the place to be. The place to be among friends. Music from Little Barry. Take us out this morning. Stand by for DJ Geo, who's coming up at the top of the hour. And I'll see y'all next week. Toodles! And I mean toodles! When I say toodles, you best know I mean toodles!

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0: Hello, everybody, and welcome back to Character Studies with your one and only host, DJ G.O. This is DJ by David Bowie playing in the background, as per the semi-usual. I hope you have been enjoying the show so far, because boy, do we have a packed lineup for you today. Because today is a Character Studies signature special, and that is what was formerly known as Long Songs, which I am now renaming Chunky Hour. I don't know. It's Long Songs. It's Long Songs. Anyway, but we have some really good ones this week. Anyway, if you are new to Character Studies tends to always have a theme. Themed around types of music, types of people, types of characters, maybe even whole works. But this week, we're keeping it simple because I am venturing back into the groove of things after being in the far-off land of Canada. How fun is Canada? I am actually starting the show off with something inspired by my travels. Anyway, those first two songs were brand new pieces of, well, semi-brand new pieces of music. We had the MDs starting us off, or the MDS. I'm going to say the MDs plural, like medical professionals from Surgeon Records, ironically. And that was Brain Damage, very medically themed. And that was a re-release from 1980 with it being remastered. What a great song. That kind of like breakdown in the middle. It reminds me of a song by Alice Cooper that I can't remember the name of, the ballad of Eddie something. Anyway, great song. And it reminds me a lot of that, but has much more of a happy sound than that song. Anyway, then we had Tyler Sabag with Epichondria, a nice little instrumental from his novella EP that just came out this year from Birdwatcher Records. And let me tell you, it has a wonderful lounge feel, the entire EP. I really enjoy that song. I enjoy that most of the song titles are in Italian, even though there's no Italian words. It is some beautiful instrumentals and music that I enjoy highly, and I think you should listen to because they are brand spanking new. You gotta listen to all of them. Anyway, that's enough of new material. Then we're venturing back in time for most of the show, as is customary for Character Studies. But first, if you're listening to WPRB, that means you want to learn something, and I'm here to teach it to you. So I'm going to teach you about the Philly Peace Park. The Philly Peace Park in North and West Philadelphia is a community park that provides sustainable organic urban farming, educational programs, community programs and partnerships, local entrepreneurship opportunities, and so much more for the local Philly community. They're looking for donations and volunteers to help support their work, and to learn more and get involved, you can visit Philly Peace, as in World Peace Park. .org. Again, that is PhillyPeacePark.org. That has been a public service announcement from WPRB Princeton Community Supported Independent Radio, but you know that because you've been listening to this for your entire life. Straight out into the world, you were listening to WPRB. And I'm here to venture you back into the WPRB universe. And to start off our show, we're gonna go calm, because if you're sitting around in this god-awful heat that is about to hit us, it is not too hot yet in New Jersey, but I know by the time I leave this studio at high noon, it is going to be a scorcher. And so will it be this week. So I'm going to venture you all back to my past 4 days of experience in the north country of Canada, where I stayed in what could have been the capital of the country, which is now Ottawa. It is London, Ontario, a nice little city that bears no resemblance to its namesake in England. But I do enjoy being there, and I hope you do too. And this song is by a native Canadian, though it is the 1975 version, and I did not travel by railroad, so I can't say this song is exactly my experience, but I hope you can get a feel for Canada.
1: Canada!
0: And so I'm going to play Gordon Lightfoot's Canadian Railroad Trilogy. This is WPRB, Princeton, New Jersey. I'm your host, DJ Geo, and I hope you enjoy what I have to offer. Take it away, Gordon!

long song coming up. This is Echoes by Pink Floyd, the one and only, from Metal. Enjoy.

And welcome back, everybody, to Character Studies! I hope you have been enjoying the two songs you have heard thus far, but I think they were both great. First, we had the Gordon Lightfoot song, Canadian Railroad Trilogy, a 10-minute triplet of musical goodness that I actually, funny story, the first time I went to Canada ever in my life, which was only in October, me and my friend David, who you might know, were in the car, and for some reason we were listening to Sirius. Don't ask why. But as soon as we got through the border, which I was terrified for, I don't know why either, because we had nothing. People were telling me horror stories of, you know, I accidentally brought a banana peel and now they have to search me every time. And so we like cleaned out the car before we went through, just terrifying stuff. It went over without a hassle. And right as we entered the country, Gordon Lightfoot's Canadian Railroad Trilogy came on. First time I ever heard it. And it was also the only song that I knew that name-checked Canada in the title, besides the national anthem, Oh Canada, or Matt Stone and Trey Parker's Blame Canada from South Park, the South Park movie. Anyway, great song. Kind of reminds me of Sweet for 20G by James Taylor. Another decently long song that has different sections, but I think they're a lot more contrasted in that song than Canadian Railroad Trilogy, but it runs like a smooth whiskey into your ear canals, and I love listening to it. Not often that you get to hear a deep cut from Gordon Lightfoot, but that is what I am here for. Then we had a true long masterpiece, and that was Pink Floyd's Echoes, a very famous song that obviously doesn't get enough airplay because it is 23 minutes long. I know, tough. But what I find very interesting about all these songs that I play and have played in the past is that, you know, it's very hard to keep momentum for a song that long. And sometimes I think if Bob Dylan wasn't a lyrical genius, it might not have worked out the same way for him. Because musically, it takes a lot to maintain 23 minutes of material that doesn't make you want to, you know, switch off the radio. And Echoes does that. But of course, Pink Floyd, whether it be under control of Syd Barrett or David Gilmour or Roger Waters, always finds a way to charge ahead and let their album, both Metal and Animals, be testaments to that. For they are, especially Animals, is known for long songs. And I highly, of course, recommend listening to Pigs, if you never have. Pigs, three different ones. Not Pigs on a Wing. Anyway, both great songs, and I am very, very excited to dive into some different stuff, because the next song we have is from 1980 by The Damned, and it is something to behold. You be the judge. Anyway, I don't really listen to The Damned, and I never did, and then I found this song. I think I might have to take a deep dive, especially because they are from one of my favorite decades. The end of the 70s, the start of the 80s. A great year, 1980 was. And so this is Curtain Call by The Damned. I want to know what you think of it, because it's pretty good.

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Yeah, I thought I'd switch it up. Nice Nintendo music after that song. Again, that was Curtain Call by The Damned. And I need to say, once again, how hard it must be to keep momentum for 17 minutes of music. Like, that's a momentous amount of music. For anyone who plays music, I'm sure you understand that it takes so much songwriting, so much. I mean, a lot of that was different material. It was all different. Anyway, I'm back on to pontificate to you all. No. I mean, that song was really interesting. Also, I want to go back to Echoes, because Echoes is obviously a very long song, but the lyrics seem to reference, now mind you, Metal came out in 1971. I'm sorry. I almost lied to you all, and that would have not been nice. But Echoes came out in 1971, only 1 year after the Beatles had disbanded, and as the corporation-owned Google has told me, that song has been retired by David Gilmour to play live. And anyway, it's really interesting because a lot of the lyrics are reminiscent of Beatles songs, and I would hesitate to say that they were directly inspired, but I inviting and inciting me to rise, which comes up a few times in the song, is almost exactly like Across the Universe by the Beatles. Inciting and inviting me, I think that's the lyric. And then he goes into Jaiguru. Anyway, I wonder if there was any correlation, because it was only a year after the Beatles had officially disbanded. And, you know, a lot of people, including myself, who was negative, I have to calculate this, negative 36 years old, were very disappointed by their breakup. And I'm sure someone like David Gilmour, and maybe Richard Wright, and maybe Roger Waters, was as well. Also, the lyric, "and everything is green and submarine," maybe an inversion of a yellow submarine. These are funny things to think about. Again, you are listening to 103.3 WPRB. Back to Curtain Call by The Damned. Also really interesting, because there's like a few stanzas of lyrics that make up the entire song, and they just keep repeating, especially the "we're coming up from the deep, the lizard sheds its skin." Why does the lizard shed its skin? It's really cool, because personally, and I would love if anyone would like to have their input on my show, you should go to wprb.com/chat, as in a friendly chat, C-H-A-T, and join our wonderful listeners and myself in a heated conversation. It's actually a very cool conversation, as Friday Afternoon pointed out that it might be the temperature of space, but Echoes is a cold day song. But Curtain Call, I didn't get why it was called Curtain Call, but listening to it now, during my show, I feel that it has the timbre and whimsy and progression, that's the word I'm looking for, of a stage show. I don't know if you agree, but to me, that's what it sounded like. It actually very much sounded like a stage show in my eyes, which I thought was really cool because, well, I love theater, but it kind of leaves an interpretation for the listener as to what actually is going on. I felt like there was a camera panning around a city, and we were going through its alleys and buildings and looking at everyone in between, and its clubs with the electronic sections. It was really interesting. I would really love to know if you guys agreed, because I had never heard that song before I put this show together. I like it. I like it. Again,
This is WPRB. We have some familiar songs coming up later, but this next song is by a band named Spiritualized. And the name of the album, which I just think is very much worth announcing, is Ladies and Gentlemen, We Are Floating in Space. I can imagine William Shatner saying that in his distinctive drawl. Is that what you call it? His distinctive timbre, his distinctive rhythm. Ladies and gentlemen, we are floating in space. It just feels like Star Trek. And this song is called Cop Shoot Cop. I have no clue. I can't elaborate on that anymore because I do not know. But this is from 1997 from Fat Possum Records. It's timbrely very interesting. And I hope you will stick around to listen to Cop Shoot Cop, which is equal length to Curtain Call. 17 minutes, but an exact 17 minutes. I know I've been emphasizing the time very specifically today, but time is moving fast. Time is moving quick. And all I need is another cup of Nesquik. I could go for Nesquik. Vanilla. Anyway, you can't hear me hit the table, but this is Cop Shoot Cop. And, well, you're in for a wild ride. Enjoy, my wonderful listeners, to Cop Shoot Cop.

Hello everyone, and welcome to a calm little ditty from Nintendo Music's music. Nice little, I'm enjoying this. What one is this? Super Mario Odyssey, Bubbling Underwater. I don't know, it sounds underwater. It sounds where I want to be, next to a pool in an Oasis song. Not an Oasis song, just Oasis. Just an Oasis. Anyway, that was Cop Shoot Cop, by Spiritualized. That middle section is just, it's definitely noise rock, but it kind of reminds me of two things. The ending, both Beatles songs, the ending to I Want You, She's So Heavy, when the Moog synthesizer comes in, and it's just in that song. And also, it reminds me of the build-up in A Day in the Life, like the with the orchestra that George Martin had to coordinate. But, like, it never stopped. Like, it just kept going, and then there was no, like, cutoff. It was just like, if their instruments had infinite size fretboards, and they went at like a millimeter per like hour up that, you'd get that. I really like that song. Can you hear me hit the mouse? I do that because I'm excited. We have three songs left. Count them down. The next one is only 8 minutes, and it is a cover by a very famous band of a very famous man. And it is the Grateful Dead doing Stuck Inside a Mobile with the Memphis Blues again. Probably one of my favorite Bob Dylan songs. And that's another long song, but I didn't want to play the original. I wanted to do something different. So we had this version from 2002's compilation, Postcards of the Hanging, which is a lyric from Desolation Row, another long song, also by Bob Dylan, which is a compilation that I think you should all listen to, because it's the Grateful Dead doing different Bob Dylan songs, and, I mean, it's the Grateful Dead. If they're going to cover music, you know it's going to be good. And they do justice to all the songs. They add their own kind of touches to them that I really enjoy. But I think we need to get going is what needs to happen. But I think you should all go and listen to Postcards of the Hanging. Also a great lyric. If anyone doubts Bob Dylan's talents, which I don't think many people do, they're selling Postcards of the Hanging is a great lyric from Desolation Row. And I was going to play Desolation Row, but we are here with Blonde on Blonde's, well, cover of Blonde on Blonde's Stuck Inside a Mobile with the Memphis Blues again. And I think it is very good.

And I said, oh, I didn't know that. But then again, there's only one I've met. He just smoked my lips and he punched my cigarette.

Brother Rain Man gave me two cures, and I said, jump right in. The first was Texas medicine, the second was just railroad gin. And like a fool, I mixed them, and it strangled up my mind. Now, people, just get uglier.

Shark Lagoon, where I can watch your waltz for free, be the Panamanian moon. And I said, oh, come on now.

Hello, everybody, and welcome to the final 8 minutes of Character Studies with DJ Geo. I hope you have enjoyed these past 8 songs. I know good with numbers. 1, 2, 3, 4, 5, 8. Yes. And the last one will be our 9th. And I saved the most unusual for last, we'll put it that way, because I don't know how to pronounce the title, but I'm going to attempt. It is Sveffen G. Englar. Sveffen G. Englar. Well, that kind of rolls off the tongue. By Sigur Rós. And it's a long song. Anyway, that's not important. The last two songs you heard, of course, were The Stone Roses' is Fool's Gold. Familiar favorite. Sounds straight out of a London or, you know, England. Somewhere in maybe just general Europe. Nightclub. Especially because it's The Stone Roses. From the 90s. I do really like that song. And that was Fool's Gold. And the song is like a piece of fool's gold because, you know, it shines in the light, but it's got some dark undertones. It's a very good song. Very, very, very, very, very good song. And then we had the incomparable Grateful Dead with Stuck Inside a Mobile with the Memphis Blues again, which my grandmother texted me, bless her heart, and said she didn't know Bob Dylan could sing that high, like on the choruses. And I said, no, my mom, that is in fact the Grateful Dead. And I had said that before, so she must not listen to me. I feel betrayed. I feel betrayed and hurt. Ah! Anyway, it has been a wonderful past 2 hours with you, WPRB audience, people, anyone who is listening, because I love you all, and I thank you because this show would not be on the air without the support of our wonderful WPRB family, which I know you guys have probably all received your gifts if you donated in the spring. So I hope you are enjoying whatever little accoutrements you received. I know I am going to be repping my shirt that I love so much. And I hope I will see some of you out there, too, with that nice violet-purple cat shirt. Speaking of that, in 5 minutes, you will also be hearing from The Clothesline with Wilbo, which I highly recommend you stick around for. Because you've been on this long, why not listen to some other music? Because I know my music can get a little out there, so listen to someone else. And Wilbo does not disappoint. That, I can assure you. Well, everyone, as the heat goes up, let the temperatures in your house cool down. And let the music soothe your soul. I know I am freezing in the studio right now, and that is rare for someone like me, because I am larger and warmer, kind of like a Sasquatch. Anyway, next up, and finally, we have Sveffen G. Englar by Sigur Rós. I hope you all enjoy. Goodbye, my wonderful listeners, and I will see you same WPRB time, same WPRB channel.

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Ahoy, ye land lubbers, me and me mateys agree that when sailing the high seas, we listen to WPRB in Princeton. 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

in the greenest of our valleys, by good angels tenanted, once a fair and stately palace, radiant palace, reared its head. In the monarch Thought's dominion, it stood there. Never seraph spread a pinion over fabric half so fair. Banners yellow, glorious, golden, on its roof did float and flow. This, all this, was in the olden time, long ago. And every gentle air that dallied in that sweet day, along the ramparts plumed and pallid, a winged odor went away. Wanderers in that happy valley, through two luminous windows, saw spirits moving musically to a lute's well-tuned law, round about a throne where, sitting, Porphyrogeny, in state his glory well befitting, the ruler of the realm was seen. And all with pearl and ruby glowing was the fair palace door, through which came flowing, flowing, flowing and sparkling evermore, a troop of echoes, whose sweet duty was but to sing, in voices of surpassing beauty, the wit and wisdom of their king. But evil things, in robes of sorrow, assailed the monarch's high estate. Ah, let us mourn, for never morrow shall dawn upon him desolate. And round about his home, the glory that blushed and bloomed is but a dim remembered story of the old time entombed. And travelers now, within that valley, through the red, litten windows, see vast forms that move fantastically to a discordant melody, while, like a ghastly rapid river, through the pale door a hideous throng rush out forever and laugh, but smile no more.

She's cold with the power.

All right, you're listening to WPRB Princeton. Thanks for tuning in. Thanks to everybody in the chat room. Oh, it's going to be a hot week, it tells me. They've been wrong before. But we got the blinds pulled here at the barge. Nice and dark. The way I like it. Or what I'm used to, at least. Colonel Bruce Hampton. Creative wacko. With leaning near a town, she stood the storm. From his album, One Ruined Life of a Bronzed Tourist, on Terminus Records. Then an odd spoken word piece, Frank Marino and Mahogany Rush. Well, he was Mahogany Rush, just him with his guitar, but he was like a three-piece kind of Hendrix-y kind of guy. I actually saw him at the War Memorial in Trenton. He was in between. Kansas opened up before all their dust in the wind crap. It was the Song for America tour or whatever. And then he came out and did his Hendrix freak out. And he had this really long hair and he just sort of swung it in a giant arc and they had strobe lights going. And it triggered my flicker vertigo. But I was undaunted because the headliner was Queen. That was a haunted palace, an Edgar Allan Poe story. It's from a collection on Tourniquet called Edgar Allan Poe, Spoken Tales of a Tortured Genius. For that Hedvig Molestad trio with All Flights Canceled. Been happening a lot lately. People keep flying them drones up there. It's from Ding Dong You're Dead. Good album title. Rune Gramophone put that one out. Robin Trower with the title track from Bridge of Sighs. On Chrysalis Records. Bruce Ditmus. It's an interesting album of his. He's really this kind of straight jazz drummer. Well, not always straight jazz drummer. I have him on a free prov thing with Jocko and... I forget who else is on that. But he did this record with basically his drums and a bunch of other crap, but an ARP 2600. Sympathizer. The track we heard was Lunita. The name of that record is Yellow Dust. Kind of cool. It was reissued on Finders Keepers over 10 years ago. Laika with Lower Than Stars from Lost in Space Volume 1, 1993 to 2002 on Too Pure Records. Bjork. With Crystalline, live version of that from Biophilia. That's on One Little Independent Records. And I wanted to start off with some electronic. I didn't want to go full drum and bass, but I wanted some of the skittery. I got skittery from Maurizio with Crossing 19. That was a single, self-released single. Maurizio's out of, I believe, San Fran. L.A. I knew it wasn't Santa Rosa. Mono Lake for that with Macau from his Hong Kong album on Field Records. Beanfield
with the great Outside, the Dixons AVDC retouch of said The Great Outside from Human Patterns, The Great Outside on Compost Records. And way, way, way back yonder was Spanking Our Gang with Leopard Skin Phones from Rhyme or Reason on Mercury Records, the theme song of this here show. This here show being the clothesline. My name is Will, but I'll be with you until the hour of 3 p.m. It is bed music and provided by the Kodo Drummers. We got to see a while ago. They were good. Super distracting show, though, because they get that giant drum in the middle of the stage. And you know they're not going to get to it till 4/5 of the way through the show. I mean, that's just the way things like that go. You can't hit the big drum. When I'm talking about, like, the size of a microbus. Big enough drum. But back in the days when you could smoke pot at MacArthur Theater or whatever, it's like somebody would have shouted, "Hit the big drum!" It's a little more decorum, I guess, now. Not many other places in the world, but there's decorum at MacArthur Theater. Really queued up. Anyway, this is from the Best of Kodo. On, I can't tell what label this is. Oh, TriStar. Oh yeah, this is going to go all over the place. That's good. That's what we like to do here at WPRB. Go all over the place. This is Roger Robinson. From his Decide a Town title track from that record. It's about the Brixton riots. Here at WPRB Princeton. Enjoy. Maybe I'll let this one play out, since it's got that almost Burundi thing going here.

0: All right, you're listening to WPRB Princeton. Thanks for tuning in. Thanks to everybody in the chat room. On this warm Tuesday here on the East Coast. We just heard a bunch of stuff. What we heard. Oh, the anthemic. Ron Klaus Wrecked His House by Big Dipper. A true saga story. It's from their record Craps on Homestead Records. I was trying to remember the name of the record. I was like, is it Vegas? It's like, I think it's got, what's on the cover? Hang on. Where'd it go? Whoops. Oh, I found it. Yeah, it's Vegas. Which hotel? I have to look that up. Yeah, that's Vegas. I've never been to Vegas. I should go to Vegas. The walk would do me good. For Big Dipper, we heard from Dick Move. Great band name. Scared Old Men. Bunch of scared old men down in our capital right now. Dream, Believe, Achieve is the name of the record. That's on Flying Nun. Reverend Horton Heat with his cover of Ace of Spades from a single on Fungi Records. As in F-U-N Guy Records. Link Ray. Everybody's Nutty Buddy with Switchblade from Bullshot. I didn't realize that song was from that late in his career. It's like late 70s. It was on Instant Records, or it's on Instant Records now. Oh yeah, it's like he's got like the bass player from, what was his name? Oh, God. The guy who played on American Pie, although I won't hold that against him. I've got an American Pie meter that goes off. And it literally makes me scream. All I have to hear is, long, long time. I have to leave the room. Or the car, I just jump out right there. But anyway, it's a good record. Dave Edmonds with Crawling from the Wreckage. From Repeat When Necessary on Swan Song, or that's the label I've got it on. Alvin Lee and Company. Alvin Lee, of course, from 10 Years After Fame. This cover of Slow Down, the Larry Williams tune. That's from a double record called In Flight on Columbia. I'm playing a lot of older stuff today, in case you couldn't tell. Larry Williams himself with the title track from a Specialty Collection. That's a two-record set also. The title track from that, Bad Boy. Eddie Cochran.
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0: Nervous Breakdown. It's from the complete releases, 1955 to 62 on Acrobat. Chuck Berry, You Can't Catch Me. Here Come Old Flat Top. From his complete 50s chess recordings on Geffen, that came out on Geffen, or Geffen put it out. Andy Bay. Well, I really didn't know much about his early career. I just, the first thing I had him on was, I mean, he does some stuff with like, I think, like Gary Bartz and people like that, but I have him doing Children of Forever, a Stanley Clark record. And he's very like, Children of Forever. But that was him, I guess, during his swinging bluesy area. We heard Scooby-Doo. That's from the Cognac Blues on Moochin' About. Yeah, kids. Mark Stewart of the pop group fame with the title track from As the Veneer of Democracy Starts to Fade. Just from 85, but as applicable today. On Mute Records. MC 900 Foot Jesus. Remember him? Falling Elevators from Welcome to My Dream on Network with two T's and two E's. And Roger Robinson started that set off with This Side of Town, title track from that record on Jatari Records. All right, as I said, you're listening to WPRB Princeton. My name is Wilbur. This is a clothesline. I'll be with you until the hour of 3 p.m.

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You'll find it. Very important in this day and age. It's not just the funding. It's the car guy too. We got the Kodo drummers in the background today, drumming away in the bed. I'm gonna let them play to start this next set. We'll follow that with Martha here at WPRB Princeton. Enjoy.

Oh.

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So I move around all day, back

I'm moving around all time. I'm moving around all time.

All right, you're listening to WPRB Princeton. Thanks for tuning in. Thanks to everybody in the chat room. We got David Borden in the background, the continuing story of Counterpoint Part 7 from the continuing story of Counterpoint Volumes Parts 5 through 8 on Cuneiform. Before that, we heard from Holger Zucke, Hey Baba Rebop from Hit Flop on Grunland, Frank Zappa with the Beltway Bandits from Jazz from Hell on Barking Pumpkin, the 49 Americans with Move Around All Day from We Know Nonsense on Staub Gold. Is that in his thing? That was weird. Either that or the left side of my... There's an earwig in my left ear. Okay. Orthotonics before that with... There it is again. Orthotonics with Black and White TV from Luminous Bipeds on Rec Records. 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Close Lobsters, All Compasses Go Wild. Ain't that the truth? That's a single from Last Night and Get from Glasgow Limited. Jazz Butcher with She's a Yo-Yo from Condition Blue on Fire Records. Martha started that set off with 1978 Smiling Politely single on Specialist Subject Records. As I said, you're listening to WPRB Princeton. My name is Wilbur. This ends another edition of The Clothesline. Stay tuned. Smart Control is up next. And has an imperative for you. 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
2: 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Yeah.

Hello, hello, hello, everyone. You guys missed me last week. I was having some car troubles because what's new, you know? But hey, we will persevere, me and you, listener of WPRB Princeton. My name is Smart Controller, birth given, beautiful name. It's on the certificate. If you guys want to see it, I guess I can show you. You're listening to Lose Your Mind right now. How are you guys feeling? I'm feeling a bit sleepy. And yeah, I'm feeling a little tired. Are you guys? I'm feeling like I want a warm glass of milk and I want to cuddle up in my precious bed and have my nice comfy pillow and watch my cartoons. Today, I'm feeling sleepy. And so are you guys, because that is the theme I'm kind of going with today. I have a lot of songs, some poppy songs, some slow songs, some songs that sound like a lullaby. And a lot of them have sleep in the name, and or dreaming or waking up or what have you. The song I just played was called Wakey Wakey by 7 Ibra, I guess, off of Bird Hour, released in 2023. And before that, you guys heard Enter by H. Takahashi off of Body Trip, released in 2016 under Constellation Tattoo Records. And I have a song coming up for you guys called Long Distance Lover by Locust, Natasha Morrow, and Neil Halstead. So stay sleepy, guys, and let's drift away into this dream to this song coming up right now.

All right, you guys just heard Sleep and Dance by Parks, Squares, and Alleys off of Memories, released in 2011 independently. Before that, you guys heard Sleep to Dream by Fiona Apple off of Tidal, released in 1996 under Clean Slate / Work Records. Before that, you guys heard Long Distance Lover by Locust, Natasha Morrow, and Neil Halstead off of Spectral Plus, released this year, 2026, independently. You know, guys, when I make these sets and I pick these songs out, I usually have some sort of overarching energy inspiring me, whether it come from, you know, what I did that week, how I've been feeling that week, whatever's happening in the culture, a movie I watch, what have you. And when it came down to this week, I was just having like a giant block in my brain. Like I just couldn't draw inspiration from anything. And all I could think about was how exhausted I am. And that's when the light bulb went off. That's when I got the idea. Sleep is an interesting thing. And we don't talk about it, dude. We just literally lose our consciousness and just go somewhere else every single night. And when we don't have sleep, we lose ability and motor skills and cognitive decline, and we have to close our eyes, lose, you know, awakeness, consciousness, and enter another world where our brain uses our imagination to vividly place our souls in other worlds, dreams, and we don't have our human senses to recognize that it's not real. Isn't that insane? So that's why we're focusing on sleep today, guys. I'm sleepy. Are you sleepy? You know, exhaustion is catching up to me. Catching up to me. You know what I mean? So we're feeling sleepy and we're feeling dreamy. If you guys want to come talk to me about your dreams, you can join the chat at WPRB.com. Again, you're listening to Lose Your Mind right now. I am Smart Controller. And I'm falling asleep right now, and I have a song by TV Girl coming up for you right now.

Well, hello, hello, hello. Oh my gosh, guys. Oh, I just fell asleep. I had the craziest dream, dude. I had a dream that this song called Sleep Like Wolves by Katie Jane Garside was playing off of Lullabies in a Glass Wilderness, released in 2007 under KJG Records. Oh my gosh. Whew, that was a good nap. Before that, you guys heard I Might Say Something Stupid by Charlie XCX off of Brat, released in 2024. Oh my gosh, 2024? Oh my, dude, the years are flying by. Before that, you guys heard Love Will Tear Us Apart by Joy Division off of Love Will Tear Us Apart. Oh, no. No. Anyway. Before that, you guys heard She Smokes in Bed by TV Girl off of Lonely Women, an EP released in 2013 independently. What are your guys' dreams like? Do you dream in black and white? Do you dream in color? Are they sensical? Are they realistic? Or are they completely nonsense? Me, personally, my dreams are, like, complete nonsense. Like, genuinely. Most of my dreams are really happy and joyous. I don't get nightmares that often. I definitely dream in, like, a vivid color, but a lot of my dreams are just, like, I don't know if this is because my, like, ADHD, like, hyperactive brain where my thoughts are, like, going a million miles a second, but my dreams are just, like, a million things happening at once, and it's, like, just nonsensical. It just doesn't make sense. Like, there is, like, a story sometimes, like, there's things going on that do make sense, but there will be, like, weird creatures flying through the air at the same time. You know what I mean? Tell me about your dreams. Come join the chat at WPRB.com. Do you guys want to hear a weird dream I had the other day? See, when I do get nightmares, they always are like this. I will be having like a really weird, just like my normal dreams, like super joyous. And then all of a sudden, it'll take like a crazy cinematic twist and like the camera in my dream will pan in on my face and I'll get this like dread, and these are my nightmares. I'll get this dread and the lighting will change in the dream and something crazy will happen, and then I'll usually get like sleep paralysis. It's like crazy. But I had this dream the other day. I was having like a normal dream. I was like in like someone's car and like we were like laughing, like giggling, like hee hee hee hee hee. And then all of a sudden this like meteor comes out of the sky. I start getting super freaked out. And I'm looking at the meteor, and then all of a sudden I'm in the meteor and there's an alien clawing onto me. And so I'm trying to wake myself from this dream where there's an alien clawing onto me and I can feel it like melting with my skin, and like I can feel me trying to wake myself up. And then I wake myself up, I'm in my bedroom and I'm trying to turn the light on for like 20 minutes, and that's when I realized that I was never awake in the first place, and then I actually woke up. So those are what my nightmares are like. They're like really strange. They don't come that often, but when they do, they just interrupt a normal dream. And yeah, but guys, tell me about your dreams. We're doing a sleep theme today, if you didn't know. And if you don't know, you're listening to WPRB Princeton. I am Smart Controller. This is Lose Your Mind right now. We're feeling sleepy. We have our comfy socks on. We're drinking warm milk and cookies. So come join the chat at WPRB.com. Tell me about your dreams. I'm the master of advice. So if you want any like sleep advice, talk to me. It's not like I have insomnia and stay up till 3 o'clock in the morning or anything. Anyway, I have a song coming up for you guys called Kim's Sunsets by Fat White Family off of Surf's Up. In 3, 2, 1.

Attention. I'm trying to use this triangle. It's not working. Attention, attention. You guys just heard Where Is My Phone by Mitski off of Nothing's About to Happen to Me, her new album released in the big 2026 under Dead Oceans Records. I sing that song every time I lose my phone. It's catchy, dude. I haven't had a chance to listen to the whole album. I love the album cover. I love this song. I love the music video for it. I gotta listen to the whole thing, really feel it out. But yeah, that song is just so good. I don't know, something about it. Just an earworm right there. Before that, you guys heard Betty Dreams of Green Men by Gorilla Toss off of GT Ultra, released in 2017 under DFA Records. And before that, you guys heard... I speak too fast. I gotta slow down. You guys heard Body Snatchers by Radiohead off of In Rainbows, released in 2007 under XL Recordings. Before that, you guys heard Kim's Sunsets by Fat White Family off of Surf's Up, released in 2019 under Domino Recording Company Records. Is it easy for you guys to fall asleep? Can you like lay down, close your eyes, and then just go there? It just happens. I just cannot do it. I can't do it since I was a child. I think my brain's a little too active, or I don't know. I'm haunted by demons. But yeah, I just have like insomnia. It's kind of inherent. It comes and goes in waves for sure. If I'm in a time of my life where like kind of nothing's going on and I really have nothing to do or no responsibilities or anything of the sorts, I think it gets a little better, but I just cannot for the life of me just lay down and go to sleep. I just can't. It's like a full body experience. Like I have to like try and meditate to try and fall asleep and let my body relax. And it's like a whole body experience just to go to sleep. Like the human innate nature ability that we have to sleep, what we need to do, what's just in us primally and scientifically, it's a chore for me. I have to like go through hoops to just do what my biological DNA is supposed to be doing. Really gets me going, man. Grinds my gears. Anywho, if you guys didn't know, you are listening to WPRB, Princeton Community Supported Independent Radio Station. 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And when I get to know you more, I get to know who you really are, and I can kind of sneak into your life, manipulate my way into your world, and I will slowly tear you down. Anyway, I have some more songs coming up for you guys. I have a song called Continental Shelf by Preoccupations. And yeah, we're feeling dreamy, we're feeling sleepy, we're feeling sleepover vibes. Let's play Truth or Dare. Next mic break, Truth or Dare. Stay tuned. Here is Continental Shelf by Preoccupations.

Felt like I was in a nostalgic TikTok edit there for a second. Really immersed me. Started walking in slow motion. You guys just heard Sleepyhead by Passion Pit off of Manners, released in 2009 under Columbia Records. Before that, you guys heard Dream Baby Dream by Suicide off of the Dream Baby Dream EP, released in 2007. I think I've actually played this song twice before. I just love this song. It's a good song. And I'm pretty sure I played it on like my first radio show ever. Little fun fact there. Before that, you guys heard Continental Shelf by Preoccupations. Continental Shelf by Viet Cong off of Preoccupations. No. Continental Shelf by Preoccupations off of Viet Cong, released in 2015 under Jag Jaguar Records. Got really confused for a second. I'm really sleepy, guys. Are you having fun at the sleepover? You know what happens at sleepovers? Fun games. Are you guys ready? We're going to play a game of truth or dare. What do you say? Truth or dare? You said dare? Okay. I dare you. I got some iced tea for you kids. I brewed up fresh. Dude, Mom, I'm doing something. Please leave us alone. I'm so sorry. She's trying to be a part of the sleepover. My mom, I'm sorry. You said dare, right? Okay. I dare you guys to come in the WPRB chat at WPRB.com and tell me your deepest secret that you've never told anyone ever in your life. Okay. You better go do it. Anyway. Anywho. You guys are listening to WPRB Princeton. I am Smart Controller. This is Lose Your Mind right now. We have like an hour-ish left with this set here, this little sleepy set. Sleepover vibes, milk and cookies vibes, dreaming. You're dreaming. This is all a dream. And this is Chill Pill by La Securité off of Bingo.

Before that, you guys heard Wake Up by Arcade Fire off of Funeral, released in 2004 under Sony Music. Before that, you guys heard Chill Pill by La Securité off of Bingo, released in 2026 under Mothland Records. Relax into this relaxing, enlightening ASMR as I hold your hand and guide you through the journey that is music in the radio show that is called Lose Your Mind Right Now with your host, Smart Controlla, on the radio station WPRB Princeton. And as you hear the calming sound of my voice, you drift deeper and deeper into a sleep while the subtle melody of a song by Imogen Heap creeps into the background. This is Sleep by Imogen Heap playing for you right now.

All right, you guys just heard Never As Tired As When I'm Waking Up by Mr. James Murphy, LCD Sound System, and Friends. I like the girl who plays a keyboard. I watched an interview of her where she told this like crazy party story. You should go look it up on YouTube. I don't remember what it was called, but it was pretty entertaining. That was off of LCD Sound System, released in 2005 under Parlophone Records. Before that, you guys heard You Blister My Paint by English Teacher off of This Could Be Texas, released in 2024 under Universal Island Records. Before that, you guys heard Times Like These by Miss Addison Rae off of her debut album, Addison, released in the big 2025 under Columbia Records. Before that, you guys heard Sleep by Imogen Heap off of iMegaphone, released in 1998 under Almo Sounds. Drumroll, it's time for everybody's favorite segment of everybody's favorite radio show, Lose Your Mind Right Now with Smart Controlla. It's time for the Twitter break, guys, where I scroll through my Twitter, where I tweet things often sleep-deprived, and I scroll and I pick a random tweet. This one was tweeted in November of 2025, November 25th of 2025. It reads the following. 2025 baby be like, mama, mama, when I grow up, I want to go to Target. Little comment on consumerism there, big corporations. Really good stuff. Anyway, we have about 20 minutes, 15 maybe, 15 something minutes left. I hope you guys had a nice relaxing sleepover with me, your host here, the DJ, Smart Controlla herself. Yeah, thank you all so much for listening. I'll probably squeeze one more mic break in there. This might not be the last time, or it may be. I'm not sure. You guys are going to hear from DJ Esoterica next. The coolest, the raddest, the most awesome. Yeah, I got some more songs coming up for you guys. I got You're Sleeping by Tiger Trap. I loved this album when I was like 14. This was like my album. I loved it. But yeah, get comfy, you know, tuck yourself in. You want me to tuck you in? I'll tuck you in. Here, I'm tucking you in right now. I'm petting your head. All right? Get ready to go to sleep. Goodbye. Good night. And this is You're Sleeping by Tiger Trap.

All right. You guys just heard a little bit of The Sleepless by Red Snapper and MC Det there off of, that was an EP of the same title released in 1998 under Warp Records. Before that, you guys heard Sleepy Dinosaur by Flying Lotus off of Los Angeles, released in 2008 under Warp Records. Before that, you guys heard Ancient Dreams in a Modern Land by Marina of Marina and the Diamonds off of the album of the same title, released in 2021 under Atlantic. Before that, you guys heard You're Sleeping by Tiger Trap off of Tiger Trap, released in 1993. And I'm going to be headed out, but I wanted to do one final mic break. I hope you all have an amazing rest of your day. Stay tuned for DJ Esoterica. I hope you guys have a great slumber tonight and think of this beautiful radio show while you're drifting off to sleep. And I hope that those fond memories can guide you to the most beautiful dreams you've ever had in your life. All right, you're listening to WPRB Princeton. If you didn't know, now you do. And I am leaving you to Minecraft music. Bye-bye.

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Well, it's 5 o'clock and I'm DJ Esoterica. I'm in the barge, so it must be time for the Sonic Bloom. Hope you all are doing well. I just had to do sort of a little adventure time scenario. I got here. Oh, hold on 1 second. Stay tuned right there. Well, okay. Here's the deal. What happened was this. I parked right out front of the barge to drop off my heavy thing of records. And then I was going to go, I dropped that off, and then I was going to go park where I usually park about, you know, whatever, a couple blocks away. And then my car said, no key detected. Like, wow, man. So I ran back in, checked, couldn't find the key anywhere. Then I was looking around in the bushes. I had part of the keys. I had another clump of keys, but not the actual, you know, like fob thing for the actual car. Looking around, I've got like it's countdown, you know, and Controla, DJ Controla is very helpful, you know, calming me in my panic. I noticed that at one point I must have just tossed it accidentally from the other bunch of keys, and it was in smack dab in the middle underneath my car, like where I can't reach it, underneath the middle of the car on the ground. So I had the smart, I made the smart decision, ultimately, to go into the bathroom of the barge. And so, Mike, if you're hearing this, forgive me. It was an emergency. I had to, it wasn't that, you know, not that emergent, but enough that I was going to, you know, I couldn't move my car. I might have gotten a ticket or something. So I went into the bathroom and grabbed, just because I needed a long pole of some kind, so I grabbed the broom. And there I was, lying on the street. And I was able to hit with the back of the broom the key and toss it toward the front of the car, on, you know, underneath the car and beyond. So that was it. It's sort of an adrenaline kind of cortisol spiking moment, but all is well. And thank you again, DJ Smart Controla, and for walking me through it and being here just in case I didn't get back in time. But here I am, and I'm going to be opening up the chat. That's not the funniest story, but it was a little interesting, and I did pat myself on the back for being somewhat resourceful. And thank goodness for that broom. All right. Just another element of why you love this fine radio station, WPRB. Princeton community-supported independent radio. This is DJ Esoterica. The Sonic Bloom starts now. I got a lot of stuff to talk about. We'll get into it. I saw Golden Apples in Weird Nightmare at Ortlieb's and on Friday. And yeah, much, much more. Right now, we're going to get into Lalo Schifrin. WPRB.

This is the year I was born. Ferrante and Teicher, very popular musicians who did sort of something close to Muzak, really. But a lot of folks growing up in the 60s, I'm sure, had albums by Ferrante and Teicher. But this is the 1966 film by Claude Lelouch called A Man and a Woman, one of my mom's favorites, starring Anouk Ami and also starring Jean-Louis Trintignant. I don't know that I've actually seen it. I need to see it. You know, the summer is a great time to do that kind of stuff, so kind of indulge in a little bit of watching things. Maybe I should do all Kurosawa films. Get through The Seven Samurai, Ron. And that is from a compilation called All Time Great Movie Themes that was on Parlophone catalog 1992. We also heard Manos Agitadas with the main title from Never on Sunday, another popular film from the 60s, 1961 Jules Dassin film starring Melina Mercouri. And yeah, that song was played a lot. A little bit of a hit. Will Butler with Anna before that. He is an Academy Award nominated musician, composer, former core member of the band Arcade Fire. And that was from a 2015 release, Policy Deluxe version on Merge. Got a lot of fun folks in the chat. Hello, Raffle Phonic, and Sammy, and Tandy, and Michael, Rob from Maryland, Matt Sabbath, digging the jaw wobble, Icon John, telling me to put my key fob on a dorky lanyard, which I think would be great. And of course, I should note that Icon John said it was dorky, not me. Randy's there too. Hello, hello, hello. Oh, wow. I'm getting a lot of tales. Riley's there about lost keys. David's there as well. Come and say hello. It's a party. WPRB.com/chat. Oh, my goodness. Yeah, we're getting stories about people driving all the way to, like, Delaware. And then couldn't find the keys, decided to just drive right back. I don't know if I'm quite getting the story as it is intended to be told, but I'm just happy to be here. Thank you for having me. My name's DJ Esoterica, and this is the Sonic Bloom. I'm here till 8 p.m. Before Will Butler, we heard Youth and Ja Wobble. Good stuff. Youth is a musician, producer, Martin Glover. He was a member, founding member, and bassist of one of my favorite bands from the 80s, Killing Joke, and also played along with Paul McCartney. Holly Cook, of course, was in the Slits, and she's featured on that song that I played, Breaking Shells, by Ja Wobble. Ja Wobble was in PIL, Public Image Limited. Breaking Shells, and that is from Acid Punk Dub Apocalypse. Youth meets Ja Wobble, came out in 2020. And Vashti Bunyan, who I was so happy to have on my show a couple years ago, that was Jellyfish from Heartleap. That's going back to 2014. Tsunami, one of my college buddies, Franklin Bruno, was in that band. Slugger, and they had a reunion not that long ago and played out. Slugger is the song that I played for you by Tsunami. Deep End is the release going back to 1991 on Numero Group. Yeah, Franklin Bruno and I went out. We were fellow DJs, and we even played. I sang a song with Franklin. We performed at the Motley, which is a little cafe at Scripps College, but he went to Pomona College, and I went to Scripps in Claremont, California. You've got like all these little five colleges that are all nestled right next to each other. So it's basically going to the same school.
Lalo Schifrin's main title at the top of the set, Dirty Harry, the original score going back to 1971, and on Aleph Records, 2004. My name is DJ Esoterica. 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Got a lot to get to. Here is New Jersey's own Dial It. Keep it right here.

nothing. 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Humanity pretends to be human. Urban scape fails to sustain. Rain falls upon my weary brow. Shrug shoulders of indifference speak.

splash. Before them hit the floor, took the bottle to the chest till the head said no more. Pleasures of a man who's poor, revel in the pain I endure.

three rocks blessed. Before them hit the floor, took the bottle to the chest, till their head said no more. Pleasures of a man who's poor, revel in the pain I endure. Transformation.

What is to be done about pain? It's a question which has compelled man, the state, and the arts for much of their common history. One speaks not of physical pain whose end is forecast in its beginning, either by cure or death, but rather that psychic pain which is the agony of the soul and the mind. The cry of the tormented is pain's commonest articulation. Without words, without any meaning except...

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This is DJ Esoterica, and you're listening to the Sonic Bloom. Thanks to everybody who's going into the chat, and people are overdosing on watching soccer. And I must say, today I did watch Serena Williams and a little bit of Maya Joint. She lives in, I guess she was American born and then, but plays for Australia. I got to see her out at Indian Wells as well. I don't know how that one ended. I did watch Ben Shelton today. I've been watching Wimbledon. Okay, so that's what I've been sucked into. Ben Shelton, after many like sets, lost to the Finnish tennis player. Whose name is escaping me right now, but it's Wimbledon. So good. Great, great, great, great stuff. You were just listening to the musical alchemist, as he is known in Italy, Federico De Caroli. He has gradually moved from a spacey kind of vibe to something a little bit more experimental. What you just heard was very synth and dark ambient. Excuse me. Not only Bones before that with I'm an Empty Dreams Keeper from 2012's Not Only Bones cassette, originally came out in 1984 and then issued on Geheimnis, which means secret, records. And yeah, good Greek 80s underground. And Not Only Bones, I guess the name's taken from the last paragraph of Nikos Kazantzakis. Astiki. So, pretty interesting. And we also heard the Rabbits, Japanese band, kind of psychedelia punk. Bye Bye is what I played for you, and that was going back to the 80s originally, and that's that was a band that was led by Shochi Miyazawa, and that is from a 2022 release called The Rabbits on Mesh Key Records. We also heard Reg Owen on my vinyl here, a little bit of a moldy, stinky vinyl. It is Dreamtime Waltzes going back to 1962 on RCA, Reg Owen and his orchestra, and that was a song called I'll Follow My Secret Heart from Conversation Piece. Marika Hackman before that with a 2025 release called Skin, and it's featuring Laura Marling on Chrysalis. A song called All Lowercase Death Valley Fridge Magnet by Soak. That's all caps, S-O-A-K. And Soak is from Derry, Northern Ireland, born in 1997. Single by Soak, Death Valley Fridge Magnet. Dialect from New Jersey, right up there in Newark. Three Rocks Blessed is what I played for you from 2024's Necros on Ipecac Recordings. We also heard out of Denmark, Spleen United with Pure Emotions, and that's a 2025 release. A single, self-released as well. Tony Molina with Meet the Author from 2025's On This Day. Rounds out that set on Slumberland Records. My name is DJ Esoterica. We're going to get into a little bit of one of my favorite bands, Neutral Milk Hotel. This is a classic, Hall in 1945, said to be inspired by Anne Frank. Keep it right here on WPRB.

Can I just say that the chat is just popping? Come on in, say hello, WPRB.com/chat. We've got Rafflephonic, we've got David, we're talking about seeing the dicks, the dicks, not dickies, but the dicks, who I played both dickies and the dicks. City Gardens, I never got to go. Went to Maxwell's once. We're holding it down. We've got Rob from Maryland. We've got Sean popped in. We've got Matt Sabbath and Tandy. Icon John. Dubangao. talking about movies. Rewatching movies. Do you like to rewatch movies or not? Randy's there. Yeah, come on. Come on, say hello. It's a party. It is currently 6:49. We're talking about Don Rickles, too, who I loved, who I just claimed that he made being mean a comedic art, in a way. He was one of those lovable, acerbic taste and humor kind of guys that I just looked at him and I laughed. I loved his face. Crime of Passing is what you just heard. That is Off My Shoulders, the name of the song, from 2022, from their self-titled release. Feel It Records, and Dead Kennedys with At My Job from Frankenchrist from 1985. And Dick Dale and his Deltones, who I did meet once. I think I met him at, where was that? Someplace in San Diego. At one of the clubs there. 426 Superstock from 1963's Checkered Flag on Sundays. And Dick's. From Austin, Texas, from 1980. Great band. That was All Night Fever from Kill From the Heart, Hate the Police. That was reissued on Superior Viaduct in 2012, and it came out in 1980. That band was formed in 1980 and initially disbanded in 1986. Gary Floyd, singer, after that formed Sister Double Happiness with drummer Lynn Perko, and then later fronted a project called Black Cali Ma. The Dickies, dudes from the San Fernando Valley, totally, don't you know? Walk Like an Egg from 1978's The Incredible Shrinking Dickies, the expanded version on UMC, Universal Music Catalog. Don Caballero with Schumann Center 91. They were out of Pittsburgh, I guess kind of regarded as a kind of a math rock band. So good, so complex. And that is from Five Pairs of Crazy Pants, Wear 'em, early Caballero. That came out on Chunklet in 2014. Damon Che was really the only constant member, but the classic lineup was Che, Ian Williams, Pat Morris, and Mike Banfield. Endless Boogie out of Brooklyn, Bad Call from 2021's Admonitions, before that on No Quarter, and a couple of tunes going out to my buddy Rebecca, who loves Neutral Milk Hotel as much as I do, Communist Daughter and Holland 1945 from 1998's In the Aeroplane Over the Sea, Domino Records. And I was waxing on, I was so glad to be able to go to one of those All Tomorrow's Parties festivals, one that was at the Convention Center in Asbury Park in 2010. I saw Swans then. I saw Portishead. I was never like a huge Portishead fan. Didn't speak to me that, you know, in the ways that, say, Pauly Jean Harvey or other musical outfits did. But Swans was bombastic, as you can imagine. So good. And I loved seeing Jeff Mangum of Neutral Milk Hotel as well. So, so good. And I just, I wish that festival was around still, because it was so different than other festivals. And I know they had one up in upstate New York, the Catskills, and at an old resort. I would have liked to have experienced one more at least. But the one that I did in Asbury was so cool. All right, out of L.A. No, I've got a band coming from out of L.A. in just a moment, but I'm going to play one from San Francisco as well. They used to dress up
like Cops and just so good, good, good. Founded in the 70s. I think you know who I mean. I'm going to get to play a little bit of Crime. Right now, though, I'm going to tell you a little something. New Jersey Senior Medicare Patrol. WPRV wants you to know about New Jersey Senior Medicare Patrol. Medicare loses an estimated $60 billion each year due to fraud, errors, and abuse, making it big business for criminals. The New Jersey's SMP's Medicare Fraud Prevention Campaign serves to raise awareness about Medicare scams and teach seniors how to prevent, detect, and report Medicare fraud, as well as report suspected fraud, error, and abuse to their local senior Medicare patrol. To report Medicare fraud, call the Senior Medicare Patrol at 732-777-1940 or visit SeniorMedicarePatrolNJ.org to find out more about how you can prevent, detect, and report. Okay. 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
1: You guys, if you're missing a jacket, come see us later. We've got your jacket. If you're missing glasses, come get it. All right, we got a couple more songs. That's it. Thank you guys so much. Oh. Hey, thanks to Philippe. Thanks to Philippe and to Sebastian for putting this show together. Whoa, that's nice. Also, thank you. At least I know I don't have the hairiest ass in this room today. Also, thanks to our brother Raph for bringing us down to South America. That for many, many years, we've gotten a lot of emails and letters from Chile asking us to come down for years and years and years. Thank you. Thank you. Thank you so much for loving us and supporting us and helping us come down here. I wish it hadn't taken so long, but thank you. We're here now, and that's the most important thing. Are we still broken? Thank you.
2: Okay.
1: All right.
2: Hey. My set list is gone.
1: All right. We got two more songs. Sacha Graha.

Israel a brighter place for the generations to come can find love and peace what we left them. So I want to tell you over and over again, brothers, sisters, listen to me from the heart. Come on.

And that band Floating is out of Philadelphia, and that is an homage. It's a sort of a romantic song about Smeagol. And of course, Smeagol, the original birth name of a hobbit who found the One Ring, and Gollum is sort of this, I guess, I don't know if you would call it doppelganger, but the dark obsessive alter ego of Smeagol. Smeagol was a store hobbit. And yeah, it's a cool song. They just played on June 25th. They just played Dharma Bums. I don't know if you've seen or you've seen any lineups that have been going to Dharma Bums. A lot of times they have like kind of jammy bands. It used to be a bar, kind of a biker bar back in the day called Applejack's in Point Pleasant, PA, right up there, 32, Route 32, right there along the Delaware River, where you can also rent an inner tube and go floating down the river in the summer months. But Dharma Bums is serves vegan food. So periodically they have a flea market, kind of vintage clothing sort of vibe sales periodically. But Floating just played, maybe with Christina Ward, I forget, but I saw that they were playing last weekend. Rotary Connection before that, featuring who? Minnie Riperton. Silent Night, going back to 1968, from a release entitled Peace on Geffen. And Charles Bradley, who was born in Gainesville, Florida, passed away, I believe, in Brooklyn in 2017. Where do we go from here? That is from Victim of Love, featuring the Menahan Street Band on Daptone. 7 Seconds from Reno, Nevada. Being from California, sometimes Reno feels like it's just, you know, just across from Donner Lake, which it is, but in the Sierras, right there on the foothills of the Sierra. But it is in currently, and has been for quite some time, Nevada. Founded in 1980, 7 Seconds. I just happened to be, you know, checking out Bandcamp and found that Paper Street Live Sets released in 2018. This live concert of 7 Seconds in Chile at Arena Recoleta. And they played Satyagraha and Walk Together, Rock Together. And, you know, I got up early. I went to do a little personal training, much to my chagrin, but I did it. And I heard Michael Pica this morning. Yes, I did. Early at the 8 o'clock hour. So when he gets less grouchy, as self-described less grouchy in the 8 o'clock hour. But he said he had played something. Now I'm spacing on what it was, but that he spent 5 minutes or so editing it so that he could make it safe for airplay. That's what I just did with that Chilean concert by 7 Seconds. I did the same thing. So maybe I was inspired by Mike. Sharon Van Etten, Life on of His Own, from Leonard/Life of His Own single, Jag Jaguar, going back to 2012. Love Sharon Van Etten. Screamers with Anything from the demo going back to 1977. Hollywood, 1977 EPM Superior Viaduct, that came out in 2021. And Crime out of San Francisco, with Crime Wave from San Francisco's Doomed. Came out on Superior Viaduct in 1991, but that band was formed back in 1976. So that song is much older than 1991. My name is DJ Esoterica. We are rounding out the end almost of the Sonic Bloom this evening. Thanks to everybody who's popped into the chat, kept me company, and taught me new things. I always learn something here on this show because of you. All right now I'm going to play Zero Boys on WPRB. Keep it right here.

Oh my gosh, the survival. Mexican psychedelic stuff. So good. This one's called, right behind me, Cannabis Lady. I love it. Listen, and I'll get back to you in just a second.

Alex Edkins is amazing, fun. You know, I love Red Cross because McDonald brothers, Jeff and Stephen McDonald, bring a sense of humor and just a love of music and pop culture and irony and an exuberance. And Alex Edkins says that as well. I'm a big fan of Mets. And this is Alex Edkins' solo project, but he has some players with him. I just saw him at Ortlieb's with Golden Apples. And you know that Russell and Golden Apples were on my show live a couple years ago and love them. And I didn't realize that that Alex and Russell had been talking for years about maybe doing some sort of touring together. But I got to see them last Friday night. So good. Definitely, if you haven't heard Mets, check them out, M-E-T-Z. And then Weird Nightmare is just amazing. That was Head Full of Rain from 2026's Hoopla on Sub Pop. And The Survival with a couple of tunes. We're talking 1970s Mexican psychedelia. Cannabis Lady and Disturbance, and also Munster Records just reissued La Onda de the Survival as well this year. So it's new and new to the barge. And so thanks to everybody who has come into the chat and said hello, who's listened tonight. Really, really appreciate it. I'll be back. No, I won't be back. In fact, you've got your own Blues from the Record. Yeah, Blues from the Record coming up, which is amazing. And so I'm excited for you to be able to hear some blues and beyond on Tuesday. I'll be away, but then I'll be back. So, definitely look forward to Blues from the Record for filling in, and thank you as well. So take care, be well. I do want to tell you that before The Survival, we also heard La Securite, a French-Canadian dance band, and that's new, a new release called Bingo! Exclamation point on Mothland. Deny was the song. And then also from my vinyl, We Shall Overcome, always an important song. That's Guy Carawan, the Montgomery Gospel Trio, and the Nashville Quartet, from a compilation from 1961 on Folkways Records entitled We Shall Overcome, Songs of Freedom Riders and Sit-Ins. 999, English punk band out of London, founded in December of 1976, with Livin' Loud is the release on going back to 1988 on Anagram, the song Inside Out, which was really a song about bringing out awareness of unhoused folks. Ry Cooder on my vinyl, All Shook Up, the Elvis Presley song from 1987's Get Rhythm, and Zero Boys. They were a hardcore punk quartet from Indianapolis, Indiana, founded by Paul Mahern, debuted in 1980. I played High Time, All About Getting High, from 1981's Vicious Circle on Secretly Canadian. Take care, everybody. I'm going to leave you with a musical outfit from Philly. This is a release called New Glurp Life, and this is from Glurp. Take care, be well. On WPRB, Princeton.

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They're available in over 20 stores across Pennsylvania, New Jersey, New York, and Virginia. For orders, as well as information on their community outreach, My Mama's Pies can be reached 7 days a week at 267-338-6724.